Sympathy, and this one from 1991, their biggest song though was Teardrop from 1998, but this one is still up there for me.

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1: Good ones as well, yeah.
0: Mm-hmm. Right, shall we have another listen to our Rewound Rewind track?
1: Yes, so...

Sabrina Carpenter, and such a funny way. It's BFBS, the Forster Station. This is The Farm. And All Together Now, what a tune.

all together now. Now, the RAF Falcons have officially launched their new display season, and they did it in style in front of a home crowd at RAF Bryce Norton. Our Gemma Lee has been there reporting, and we'll hear that just after this from Tyler featuring Zara Larson.

There we go. Ed Sheeran on BFBS, the Forster Station, with Bad Habits. Now, I asked you today... Oh, no, I didn't ask you that one. Hold on, I've got the wrong thing open here. What ingredient gives pepperoni its distinctive red colour? The answer, of course, is A, paprika. Well done to Jake Homewood, winning today English breakfast for two people at the Clipper.

Now it's Friday, right? Medusa teaming up with Henry Camomile. That one's called Don't Want to Go Home. And it's George Wedlake with you. How's it going on Friday the 8th of May? We are kicking off the weekend in style with your BFES Beats Takeover. On the way, we have some news for you. To take us there, we've got a classic tune by The Original. I'm going to stick on a Tiësto collaboration as well. After Eric Prydz, this is Nopus.